Well, that's about as classic bluegrass as you can possibly get right there. Going back to May 9th, 1951. Lester Flatt, Earl Scruggs, and the Foggy Mountain Boys. That was when Everett Lilly stepped in for a little while there with the band, playing some great mandolin and singing the tenor vocals on there. And that's called Somehow Tonight. I want to send that one out to my good buddy Charlie, listening in a little further up north this evening. And Charlie and I used to host the Bluegrass Special together for many years. And I hope we can get together and do some more of that here before too long. So, Charlie, that's for you, my friend. Always good to hear from you, and hope you're doing mighty well. Looking forward to seeing you real soon. Also heard some Osborne Brothers in that set with Send Me the Pillow You Dream On from Cutting Grass from 63. Another Day from Reno and Smiley, Jim and Jesse with Stormy Horizons, and classic Jimmy Martin with You Don't Know My Mind at the top of 8 o'clock. I'm Alex Leach, and hope you're having a great Tuesday night. We're now in the midst of the Classic Bluegrass Hour. Speaking of Earl Scruggs, WDVX receives support from the 2026 Earl Scruggs Music Festival, September 4th through the 6th in Mill Spring, North Carolina, bringing bluegrass, Americana, and roots music together. And performers include the Avid Brothers, the Del McCurry Band, Bela Flex, My Bluegrass Heart, and over 30 more acts. EarlScruggsMusicFest.com for more information. Well, keeping that music rolling right along, more classic bluegrass coming your way. Here is Ralph and Carter, the Stanley Brothers, up next on the Bluegrass Spatial.

light that appears every night. This light seems to rise up from the mountainside and disappear. Since the earliest days of history, no one has been ever able to explain the mystery of the light, although both scientists and hunters have tried. We'd like to tell you the story that Uncle Fate Wiseman tells about it.

East Tennessee's own WDVX. Classic Charlie Moore and the Dixie Partners are out there with Brown Mountain Lights from the Fiddler album. Also heard from Hilo Brown and the Timberliners with Lost to a Stranger. Charlie Monroe with Red Rockin' Chair. Where Does the Good Times Go from Clint Howard. The Lonesome Pine Fiddlers in there before that with Nobody Loves Me, Nobody Cares. And kicking us off with the Stanley Brothers back there at the top of the set. Hope you enjoyed that good set of music, and we've got plenty more where that came from. So glad to have you with us tonight on the Bluegrass Special here in the midst of the Classic Bluegrass Hour. WDVX thanks the historic nonprofit Bijou Theater in downtown Knoxville for their support as they celebrate the 2026 Bijou Jubilee Saturday, June 6th from 4 to 11 p.m. It's a festival-style celebration of the music and culture of East Tennessee on an outdoor stage on Gay Street and on the Bijou Theater stage featuring Margot Price, the Deslons, Russell Walker, and others. Tickets to the 2026 Bijou Jubilee Annual Fundraiser Festival, including square dancing, silent auction, and more at knoxbijou.org. WDVX is proud to be a media sponsor for the Bijou Jubilee. Right now, coming up next, hitting the turntable here once again, we've got Pete Goble and Billy Gill up next with Save Me All the Heartaches on the Bluegrass Special.

East Tennessee's own WDVX. Classic Al Jones right there with Out in the Country. Charlie Tomlinson with Billy Baker. Before that with The Last Farewell. Don't Wake Me Till It's Over from Red Allen. Mac Martin and the Dixie Travelers in there with Does It Have to End This Way. Billy in the Low Ground from Irwin Keith. And kicking us off with Pete Goble and Billy Gill with Save Me All the Heartaches. Hope you enjoy that good set of music, most of it coming straight from the turntable here tonight. We've got one more good set of classic bluegrass coming your way, and then from 9 until 10, plenty more bluegrass as well. You're riding with us on the Bluegrass Spatial. 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

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It's the Bluegrass Spatial.

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Hope you're having a great Tuesday night. 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Getting back into the music, it's time for some Del McCurry and the boys. Here is I Feel the Blues Moving In on the Bluegrass Spatial.

East Tennessee's own WDVX. There's Daryl Winkleman and Jerry Lewis with You Know I'll Be Lonesome. Before that, Big Dave Evans with Only One Was True. Pretty Little Miss Out in the Garden from Fenced In. The Gillis Brothers in there with Heart and Soul, and the Del McCurry Band kicking us off back there with I Feel the Blues Moving In. Hope you're having a great Tuesday night. Thanks for joining us here on the Bluegrass Spatial. I'm Alex Leach. Want to mention that WDVX thanks The Shed Smokehouse and Juke Joint at Smoky Mountain Harley-Davidson in Maryville for their support as they announce their outdoor season of concerts at The Shed. Gates open at 6 p.m. and lawn chairs are permitted. Food available and more information and tickets are at TheShedMaryville.com. And also we want to thank Boyd's Jig and Reel in downtown Knoxville in the heart of the old city at Central and Jackson. Open Tuesday through Sunday featuring a menu with Scottish fare and American favorites with over 1,000 whiskeys. More info at jigandreel.com. Coming up next, we've got Danny Lee Davis with the Bluefield, West Virginia Mountain Girl on East Tennessee's own WDVX. It's the Bluegrass Spatial.

East Tennessee's own WDVX. There's one from Remedy Tree featuring Jason Carter on the fiddle there. That's called Let Her Know. Before that, Doc and Merle Watson with Give Me Back My 15 Cents. Henry and Ella Ward before that. That was one that they recorded a few years back called I Won't Be Coming Home. Cumberland Gap Connection with Brush Creek and Danny Lee Davis back there with Bluefield, West Virginia Mountain Girl. Do want to mention that WDVX thanks the Knoxville Smokies for their support. The AA affiliate of the Chicago Cubs plays home games against Southern League opponents at Covenant Health Park in the Old City into September. 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Wishing them a great season ahead and greatly appreciate their support at the Knoxville Smokies baseball team. Well, it's almost time for me to get on out of here, but I've got one more good set of music lined up for you. As always, we close out with some bluegrass gospel, and we're going to do just that right here. Going back to the 1960s here, around 65, I do believe. This is from Carl Story and the Ramblin' Mountaineers featuring Bud and Willie G. Brewster. This is a song that Mr. Bud Brewster wrote. It's called I'm Ready to Go. Have a great rest of your Tuesday night, and I'll see you back here next week to do it all over again on East Tennessee's own WDVX.

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I'm trying to fit in, to be as cool as the kids in school, but I didn't know where to begin. Then I met an old man with a one-man band playing on the corner for tips. A mouth harp strung around his neck and a mandolin around his hips. 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They clicked while he played his set. 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Free from the trouble and strife. 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

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I've got new.

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0: the one you got. 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

we sit in contemplation and we lick our own regret. 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
1: Toward the end of 1959, filming of Wild River wrapped in a little town in southeast Tennessee. Director Elia Kazan had been shunned in Hollywood for ratting out his friends during the House on Un-American Activities commie hunt. Since we eagerly bought into the Red Scare, Kazan couldn't have been adored more in Cleveland. But Wild River was the biggest thing to come to town since the war between the states. This time, the burning and looting Yankees brought money and fame to a little town in southeast Tennessee to tell the story how TVA came to save us from our backwardness and tribal ways. Montgomery Cliff walked the streets of Cleveland, Tennessee. Between scenes and during the rap, he strolled the maple and oak-lined avenues and sat in the back row of the Prince's Theater and swallowed milk duds and Seconal. "What's his problem?" the girls would all ask. "Why won't he look our way?" Something was wrong with him, but that just piqued their interest. Handsome still with his hawk-like stare, he'd spend time with local girls in their ponytails and poodle skirts and buy them all hamburgers and malts and go back to the Holiday Inn and drink vodka brought up from Chattanooga by the taxi cab driver and chase it down with jujubes and two and all. Montgomery Cliff was still strangely beautiful, even after his face was pulverized against the steering wheel. When wrecked, he wrecked his car, leaving Liz Taylor's Hollywood home. Wild River was his first film after plastic surgery gave his face its permanently startled look. It could have been much worse. They say he's just friends with Elizabeth Taylor. Strange. He's got about as much heat with Lee Remick as he does with Joe Van Fleet, the old lady in the film. Eason Rosie Prendergrass, the town's nympho meter maid, can't bag handsome Monty. Montgomery Cliff walked alone, hunched over against the fall drizzle, and thought of his own southern roots, admiring the rainbow of fall colors from the hickories and oaks, maples and elms running the length of Ocoee Street. From the Bible College to the heroic obelisk memorializing our Confederate dead, Montgomery Cliff walked alone, defying the traditional concept of the male movie star. His otherness was not threatening to men. Women were attracted to his vulnerability, a characteristic not normally employed by the swagger and swashbuckle of the Hollywood machine. Montgomery Cliff walked alone in a dull little southern town, much like the one his wilted magnolia mother fled. He drank alone in his room at the Holiday Inn, or slumped over in a sticky, gummy, wooden slatted seat in a dark corner of the Prince's Theater, sucking down barbiturates and sipping from a half-pint bottle like it was milk duds and Coca-Cola. Girls patrolled for Monty, scouting the streets between the Holiday Inn and the Armory, where the interior scenes for Wild River were staged. No one could figure what part of the actor's angular face was natural and what was the result of the plastic surgery needed to save his career. He swilled booze and pills to dull the post-op pain, pain that hurt less than the ego and career-shattering fear of an actor losing his range of facial expression, leaving him with one tormented look, the dark, penetrating gaze of a young hawk, unsure of the proper admixture of bluster and ferocity it should show the world. Girls patrolled the streets, making their rounds every day up and down Ocoee's sidewalks. It was Monty here, Monty there. Watch Monty doing something every day. When scenes were being shot around town, they scanned the faces and silhouettes of every lone male pedestrian for that unmistakable angle. that dark crew-cut framed face. Look, it's Montgomery Cliff. Oh, it couldn't be. Maybe it's somebody else. Lonesome, troubled Monty Cliff hiding his secrets, hands stuffed in brown chinos and checkered sports jacket, hiked up shoulders, chiseled head bobbing as he walked, 100 girls studying its contours to see if he looked any different since A Place in the Sun. Wild River validated a town afraid of being dismissed as a hick backwater hamlet of no consequence in a world that was on the verge of global nuclear war, caused no less by those very same communists that Elia Kazan had so dutifully named. Like Thunder Road, Wild River became a drive-in staple for small-town Tennesseans. Attending either movie was a pilgrimage, an annual rite for a civil religion. Huge outpourings of honking, laughing, bragging townspeople would converge at the Starview drive-in with their picnic baskets and coolers. A clamor of hollering and horn-blowing greeted every scene in which a local person had a speaking part. And pathetic, queer, addicted, haunted Montgomery Cliff would drink himself to death a few years after the Bobby Soxers stalked him along the sidewalks of an idyllic small town's main street, killed himself with his wild ways. Prematurely, most would say. Others might say, a little too soon. Thank you.

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In the pride.

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just like footsteps with a quiet between. 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

waiting on you, waiting on you. It's about all I do. Another night, another day, I'm waiting on you. And I don't know why I keep waiting on you.

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It'll be kinder. You know it's true. And I don't know why I keep waiting on you.

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And then you'll know what it is with this deal. And then you'll feel what it is that I feel. And even if you don't, at least I won't be waiting on.

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It's about all I do. Another night, another day, I'm waiting on you. And I don't know why I keep waiting on you. 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
2: 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We've got Shad Cobb over on the fiddle. 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

Back about 18 and 25, I left Tennessee very much alive. I never would have made it through the Arkansas mud if I hadn't been riding on a Tennessee stud. Had some trouble with my sweetheart's paw. One of her brothers was a bad outlaw. I wrote a letter to my Uncle Fudd, and I rode away on a Tennessee stud.

And he had the blood. There never was a horse like the Tennessee Stud. Drifted on down into no man's land, across the river called the Rio Grande. Raced my horse with the Spaniard's foal till I got me a skin full of silver and gold. Me and the gambler, we couldn't agree. We got in a fight over Tennessee.

He had the blood. There never was a horse like the Tennessee Stud. I rode right back across Arkansas. I whipped her brother and I whipped her pa. I found that girl with the golden hair. She was riding on a Tennessee mare. Pretty little baby on the cabin floor. A little horse colt playing round the door. I love the girl with the golden hair, and the Tennessee stud loves a Tennessee mare. The

East Tennessee's own WDVX, and welcome to wonderful Wednesday morning, hump day as we like to call it. There's one from Ray Gore and CJ Lewandowski and friends with Pretty Flowers for My Baby to get us kicked off this morning as we rise and shine. We also heard from Johnny Cash in there with the Tennessee Stud, Jackson Harris with Last Thing on My Mind featuring Rhonda Vincent on that one, Log Cabin in the Lane from Lost and Found, and Balsam Range, The Train's Ready, kicking us off back there at 6 o'clock. I'm Alex Leach. Glad to be in here with you this morning as we rise and shine with a lot of bit of bluegrass, a little bit of classic country, and support for WDVX comes from the Tennessee Arts Commission, which funds arts programming for WDVX and many other organizations in Tennessee through the sale of specialty license plates. You can find out more about an arts plate or other specialty tag at tnspecialtyplates.org. And WDVX thanks The Shed, Smokehouse and Juke Joint at Smoky Mountain Harley-Davidson in Maryville for their support as they announce their outdoor season of concerts at The Shed. 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Well, let's get back into the music right now. Miss Lydia Hamby kicking us off on the next set with So Through With You. And after that, we'll have some classic Bill Monroe coming up your way right here on WDVX. Rise and shine.

East Tennessee's own WDVX. There's one from Carson Peters and Iron Mountain from their latest album. That was called Shady Side of the Mountain. Before that, classic Webb Pierce with No Love Have I. Life She's Chosen from Mountain Heart in there. Before that, classic Bill Monroe with Uncle Penn and Lydia Hamby kicking us off on that good set of music right here on Wonderful Wednesday Morning. Hump Day, as we like to call it. Once again, it's time to rise and shine, and I'm Alex Leach in here with you, with plenty more good music coming your way. And WDVX receives support from the 2026 Earl Scruggs Music Festival, September 4th through the 6th in Mill Spring, North Carolina, bringing bluegrass, Americana, and roots music together. And featured performers include the Avett Brothers, the Del McCurry Band, Bela Flex, My Bluegrass Heart, and over 30 more acts. You can go to earlscruggsmusicfest.com to get tickets and more information. Looking forward to that one coming up in September. Well, right now, plenty more good music coming your way from his latest album, the one and only Trey Hensley, coming up next on East Tennessee's own WDVX. It's time to rise and shine.

East Tennessee's own WDVX. There's a brand new one for you from the Steep Canyon Rangers. That's called Rumble Strips. Miss Alicia Nugent before that with Paper and Pen. The Del McCurry Band with Dry My Tears and Move On. We also heard Choices from the Grascals and Trey Hensley kicking us off on that good set of music. Almost time to head into the 7 o'clock hour in just a little bit. Hope you're having a great and wonderful Wednesday morning. 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Well, getting ready to head on in here to the 7 o'clock hour. I've got some Blue Highway coming up next, recorded live for their 30th anniversary. 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It's time to rise and shine on wonderful Wednesday morning.

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It's time to rise and shine.

East Tennessee's own WDVX. Tony Trischka right there with a new one featuring Billy Strings, their new version of Gentle on My Mind. Before that, Never Happy Till I'm Full of Sorrow from Blue Moon Rising. Third time out in there with One Kiss Away from Loneliness, the Poe Ramblin' Boys with I've Always Been a Rambler, and David Davis and the Warrior River Boys kicking us off at the top of 7 o'clock. It's Hump Day, wonderful Wednesday morning. Glad to be in here with you. I'm Alex Leach, and once again, it's time to rise and shine. 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Rigby Summer joining us tomorrow on the Blue Plate down at Barley's. Looking forward to that. Right now, it's back to the music with East Tennessee's own The Free Rain Bluegrass Band. Their new single out now called Where Corn Don't Grow, coming up next as we rise and shine.

East Tennessee's own WDVX. Darren Nicholson right there with Ain't No Sin. We also heard from Valerie Smith in there before that with Where the Bluebells Grow. Wishful Thinking from Mr. Wynn Stewart. The Country Gentleman in there with Jesse James and the Free Rain Bluegrass Band kicking us off back there with Where Corn Don't Grow, their brand new single out now. It's time to rise and shine on this wonderful Wednesday morning. I'm Alex Leach. Want to remind you that WDVX invites the public to join us as we celebrate the life and spirit of Knoxville's hula hoop guy and WDVX volunteer and family member, Mr. Steve Davis. Our world lost a valuable light when Steve suddenly passed away in early February, and we're going to come together Saturday, May 23rd on Market Square from 3 to 7 p.m. for live music and hula hoops. 6 p.m., it's an open mic inside Scruffy City Hall for stories about Steve, and then live music from Emmy Sunshine, Drew Fisher and others. 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More information about the celebration of life for Steve, Hula Hoop Guy Davis, May 23rd, is at WDVX.com. Steve sure was a good one. Really loved getting to hang out with Steve at all of the live shows and fundraisers. What a dandy fella. He sure is missed, that's for sure. Right now, back to the music with Miss Rhonda Vincent as we rise and shine. Bill Murray.

got his eyes on a red fur, it would make a good spar. He straps on his gaffs and he spikes in the bark. His lanyard barely reaches the whole way around the tree.

East Tennessee's own WDVX. Right there's one from our old pal, Mr. Van Wagner. He's got a new album out now and a lot of killer songs on it. And that's one from it called Organ Logger. And from what I'm told, this is the debut of one of the songs from the brand new album right here. I want to thank Van for sending that over to me and hope he's doing well up there in the good state of Pennsylvania. We hope to see him soon. And again, that's one from his brand new album. That's called The Organ Logger. Before that, Special Consensus with Down the Trail of Aching Hearts, Ballad of $40 from Wildfire, J.D. Crow with Waiting for You, and Miss Rhonda Vincent kicking us off back there. Hope you're having a wonderful Wednesday morning. It's time to rise and shine. I'm Alex Leach. 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Well, it's time to get into a good extra-long set of music to carry us on into the 8 o'clock hour, and it's time for some classic Jimmy Martin. What do you say? Here is Don't Let Your Sweet Love Die on East Tennessee's own WDVX Rise and Shine.

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It's time to rise and shine.

East Tennessee's own WDVX. A great tribute to John Duffy right there. And that from that album featuring Mr. Steve Gulley, the girl from the North Country. Hope you enjoyed that one right there. Remembering our dear friend Steve Gulley, really tearing it up on those lead vocals on that one. We also heard from yours truly, Alex Leach. That was one I recorded a few years ago that my good buddy Mr. Joe Rose wrote, called Sophia, West Virginia. Lonesome for the Mountains from Dale Ann Bradley, the Dale McCurry Band with Sweet Appalachia, and Allison Krause kicking us off featuring Adam Steffi on No Place to Hide. It's time to rise and shine on this good old hump day, wonderful Wednesday morning. Do want to mention that WDVX is a media sponsor of Jammin' at Hippie Jack's Outreach Music and Arts Festival happening in Crawford, Tennessee on the Cumberland Plateau just north of Monterey, May 21st through the 25th, featuring Paul Thorne, the Garrett Boys, Cruz Contreras, and the Black Lilies, plus kids' activities and all kinds of family fun. WDVX thanks Hippie Jack's for their support and the outreach they provide to the rural communities of Appalachia. More information about tickets, camping, rentals, and more at jammin@hippiejacks.com. Coming up next, a brand new one for you from Mr. Jared Walker. This one's called Nighthawk on WDVX. Rise and shine.

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East Tennessee's own WDVX. There's one for Michael Cleveland and Flamekeeper. That's the brand new single out now called Big Daddy Rabbit. Before that, Furlin Husky with Wings of a Dove. Cadillac Sky in there before that. Also heard from Earl Scruggs with Hilo Brown and the Timberliners, John Henry. And kicking us off with Jared Walker, brand new music there called Nighthawk. I'm Alex Leach, and glad to be in here spinning the good music for you on this wonderful Wednesday morning. Time to rise and shine. WDVX presents the next Summer Nights Concert Series featuring the last of the full-grown men, Webb Wilder and the Beatniks, tonight, May 13th at 6 p.m. on the big stage outdoors at Yeehaw Brewing. Opening the show will be East Tennessee's own New Market Trainwrecks. And Webb Wilder brings his three-piece band back to Knoxville for this family-friendly show open to all. WDVX will be on site with the new orange WDVX camo caps for sale, and thanks to ORNL Federal Credit Union, Garza Law, and Yeehaw Brewing Company for making WDVX Summer Nights possible. Again, the next installment is happening tonight, kicking off at 6 p.m. Looking forward to that one right there. Now we're going to get back into the music with Could You Be Loved? Here is Carolina Bluegrass Style up next as we rise and shine.

East Tennessee's own WDVX, Green Sky Bluegrass, right there with Absence of Reason. Also heard from Buddy Melton. That was called Gone. Leaving Louisville from Miss Amanda Cook and Carolina Bluegrass Style, kicking us off with Could You Be Loved. I'm Alex Leach, and almost time for me to hop on out of here and make room for Grace coming up at 9 o'clock with the Americana Mix. Stay tuned for that here in just a few minutes, but we've got our Bluegrass Gospel set to close things off with this morning. First, I want to mention that WDVX thanks Riot Printing in Knoxville for their support. 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And also WDVX thanks the Knoxville Smokies for their support. 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Wishing them a mighty good season coming straight ahead. Well, let's get on out of here with some Bluegrass Gospel. I'll see you back here in the morning for Thrillin' Thursday. Right now, we've got Doyle Lawson and Quicksilver coming up next with Be Livin' on East Tennessee's own WDVX. Have a wonderful Wednesday.

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And we heard from Clay Street Unit with Virginia, Bend in the Road from East Nash Grass, and Emmylou Harris with Roses in the Snow. 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This is Fiddle and Song on East Tennessee Zone, WDVX.

They say time has many troubles. Many years will tell the truth. In the memories of all who suffered, abandoned and contented.

So says the judge, son, you know you got a date with the gallows. But he don't know the hangman here runs a little slow and shallow. Well, that I taught him every night he knows.

East Tennessee Zone, WDVX. It's new from Jim Lauderdale. I'm wagging my tail. And we heard Roger Klein and the Peacemakers, Agua Caliente. In Your Mercy came from Malcolm Holcomb. And it was Chicken Wire Empire, Fiddle and Song. Again, they're going to be joining us for the big plate at Barley's at noon on Friday. WDVX presents Kid Stuff Live at the Knox County Public Library's 20th Annual Children's Festival of Reading, Saturday, May 16th at 10 until 3 at Knoxville's World's Fair Park, featuring the parade of books and plenty of authors, illustrators, musicians, storytellers, scientists, and hands-on activities from community organizations all through the day. 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Lewandowski, and friends. 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

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Teddy Thompson with a new one, So This Is Heartache. And we heard the Flying Burrito Brothers, To Love Somebody. It was Willie Carlisle, We Have Fed You All for 1,000 Years. And new from Ray Gore, CJ Lewandowski and Friends, with Your Letters Overdue. 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

0: East Tennessee Zone, WDVX. It's new from Foy Vance. He'll be live at the Bijou next year in April. We heard When I See You at the Right Time. And it was the Des Lawns. They're going to be performing part of the upcoming Bijou Jubilee. From their latest, we heard Hey Lotta Mama. It was AJ Lee and Blue Summit featuring Sully Tuttle. Who walks in when I walk out? James Hunter, don't do me no favors. 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These guys will be jamming at Hippie Jack's. 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Wildcat Whiskey on East Tennessee Zone. WDVX.
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East Tennessee Zone, WDVX. It's new from Emily Nenny, Movin' Shoes. It was Caleb Cottle, The Garage. Dwight Yoakam with guitars, Cadillacs. And the Garrett Boys started things off. We heard Wildcat Whiskey performing live at Jammin' at Hippie Jack's. That kicks off next Thursday. Right now, it's time for the WDVX Public Service Post. Marble Springs State Historic Site will celebrate Statehood Day with two fun-filled days, Friday and Saturday, May 29th and 30th. These free events will be fun for the whole family with hands-on activities and demonstrations, guest lectures, music, dancing, food, art, and more. 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Since 1985, Knoxville's Ronald McDonald House has been a haven for families with critically ill or injured children. The Ronald McDonald House 2026 Charity Golf Tournament is September 3rd at 7 a.m. at Aguani Farms Golf Course in Rockford, Tennessee. 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That postal address is 301 South Gay Street, Knoxville, Tennessee, 37902. Got Charlie Crockett coming up from his latest with the Hallelujah Trail on East Tennessee Zone, WDVX.

much ever, and some went straight and some went straight to jail. Now they're busy posting vids and just trying to raise their kids.

East Tennessee Zone, WDVX. That's new from Monty Warden and the Wagoneers, Doghouse Flowers. Billy Strings featuring Willie Nelson and California Sober. I Can't Stand It from Mike Madison. And it was Charlie Crockett from his latest with the Hallelujah Trail. Support for WDVX. It comes from Barley's Tap Room and Pizzeria on Jackson Avenue in Knoxville's Old City. 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Coming up this Thursday, Rigby Summer takes the stage. 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Tennessee Stone, a supporter of Tennessee Shines. My name's Grace. I want to thank you for listening in to WDVX this morning. I got some Chicago Farmer coming up from their latest on East Tennessee Zone. 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

East Tennessee Zone, WDVX. It's Sweet Meg from her latest with Come On Up to the House. It was Cheap Souvenirs, East Tennessee Zone, with I Am Who I Am from their new one. And Cheap Souvenirs going to be joining us at Yeehaw Brewing Company June 6th for the summer sessions. It was Christone Kingfish Ingram Voodoo Charm and Delbert McClinton, one of the fortunate few. WDVX thanks The Shed Smokehouse and Juke Joint at Smoky Mountain Harley-Davidson in Maryvale for their support as they announce their outdoor season of concerts at The Shed. Coming up now, May 14th, 15th, and 16th, sold-out shows with the Blackberry Smoke. And coming up Saturday, May 23rd, it's Jackal taking the stage. 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For more information, I've got Ed Snodderly coming up from his new one, this one featuring Tim O'Brien, When Doc Watson Come to Johnson City on East Tennessee Zone, WDVX.

help to get him through it. And that would get us all remembering and get us all knowing. And soon we'd be laughing and

East Tennessee Zone, WDVX. It's new from India Ramey. We ride at dawn. And it was John Hyatt. What do we do now? It was Pony Bradshaw, Young Eudora, and Ed Snodderly featuring Tim O'Brien when Doc Watson come to Johnson City. WDVX presents the next Summer Nights concert featuring the last of the full-grown men, Webb Wilder and the Beatniks. That's this Wednesday. That's today. It's 6 p.m. on the big stage outdoors at Yeehaw Brink tonight. Opening the show will be East Tennessee's own New Market Trainwrecks. Webb Wilder brings his three-piece band back to Knoxville for this family-friendly show open to all. WDVX will be on site with new orange WDVX camo caps for sale. And thanks to ORNL Federal Credit Union, Garza Law, and Yeehaw Brink for making WDVX Summer Nights possible. Here's one from that Webb Wilder. This is an old R.B. Morris tune, Old Copper Penny, on East Tennessee's own WDVX.

0: East Tennessee Zone, WDVX. It's new from the Milk Carton Kids, Blue Water, and Andrew Saw, Under You. We heard Cor Blonde with September, and Webb Wilder taking on East Tennessee Zone, R.B. Morris with Old Copper Penny. Webb Wilder live tonight at Yeehaw, part of the Summer Nights concert series tonight. WDVX invites the public to join us as we celebrate the life and spirit of Knoxville's hula hoop guy and WDVX volunteer and family member Steve Davis. Our world lost a valuable light when Steve suddenly passed away in early February. We'll come together Saturday, May 23rd on Market Square from 3 till 7 p.m. for live music and hula hoops. At 6 p.m., it's an open mic inside Scruffy City Hall for stories about Steve, and then live music from Emmy Sunshine, Drew Fisher, and more. 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Ear Trumpet Labs offers handmade microphones from their craft workshop, used on stage by several bluegrass and Americana acts like Billy Strings, Sierra Farrell, and the Warren Treaty. 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

0: Hey, y'all, and welcome to the WDVX Blue Plate Special, Revisited. I'm your host, Soundman Ozzy, and while the WDVX Studios is taking a little break for renovations, I'll be digging through the archives to keep the good music rolling. Coming up later in today's show, we'll be hearing from Larry and Joe and Dave Hawkins. But to get things started, from November 2023, this is Sean Williams on the WDVX Blue Plate Special, Revisited.
1: Thank you for having me. I didn't bring the warm weather, I'm very sorry.

Thank you. I just released my fifth record, and this song is on it. It's called Where I Stand.

0: 느낌?
1: There's a song off my brand new fifth record again called Sulking in Love. I got to work with a producer Mark Howard, who recorded with the Neville Brothers and Bob Dylan, and the list goes on, and recorded this last October and was released in April.

Thank you. Love to be back here. The song is called So Tired.

That was Sean Williams on the WDVX Blue Plate Special, Revisited. We're to keep things rolling right along on today's show. From August 2023, this is Larry and Joe on the WDVX Blue Plate Special, Revisited.

0: is Larry and Joe with us here today on the Blue Plate special. Okay, so we've established the Venezuelan, North Carolina situation going on here. Joe, however, you all may have just been, you know, surprised to see him speak very fluent Spanish, and there's a reason for that. You spent a long time in South America.
1: I did. I lived in Buenos Aires, Argentina for 10 years.
0: So, it's just sort of just a little piece of this story that makes, pulls it all together and makes sense out of everything. So, Joe, an established a musician here in the States, you also have do I call it a bluegrass band? Bluegrass band?
1: I had a band in Argentina called Chiapalache, and we toured the States pretty extensively. We even played on this program.
0: Crazy.
1: Many years ago. Yeah.
0: And so Larry, also very established musician in Argentina, and as a child, he started out working to help out around, you know, doing shoe shines, and he was known as the singing shoe shine boy. So that singing led him to some very fortunate opportunities to get to study music as a young man, and became very well established musician of his own there. But times got weird, and Larry had to go, and he immigrated to North Carolina. The pandemic happened, and that's where your story starts. Tell us how it happened and unfolded from there.
1: Yeah, so Larry is an asylum seeker who came to North Carolina for his own safety with his family. And he had to hang up a 20-some year career in music to do the only work he could get, which was lifting cinder blocks, work he had never done. So it was very hard on his body, and he had a lot of work-related injuries and was pretty depressed having to leave music behind. In the pandemic, my band, Chiapalache, was forced off the road, of course, as every working musician was. But I landed back in North Carolina. I did not go back to Argentina, which was my plan. I was still living there, but I wound up here. And then a friend tipped me off that there was an asylum-seeking migrant, brilliant musician working construction in Raleigh. I saw some videos, and that's where I had to pick my jaw up off the floor and lift up the phone, and I called him. And the rest is history. We've been at this since March of 2022, and we've already played 130-some gigs this year. We're hitting it really hard. Larry, thankfully, as of January of this year, is now back to music full-time. And this duo is both of our full-time jobs. So
0: that's beautiful. So, yeah.
1: Thank you.
0: So it occurs to me now as I watch the dynamic between you two that this still wouldn't be happening for Larry if you weren't here to guide this career along the way. He's in a foreign country. He is, does he know his way to Nashville? I mean, you know, it's that kind of thing. It's a wonderful marriage between you two in that you can bounce off of each other.
1: Right, I wouldn't have a job if it wasn't for Larry either, because by myself I'm pretty uninteresting, but we're musical soul brothers, and this partnership was something of destiny. We believe there's a higher power involved in our merging, and we have a message we like to share with people. So yeah, we both rely on each other for this to work.
0: There's more information. If you go to the website, you can read more.
1: LarryandJoe.com.
0: LarryandJoe.com. And more about Larry's background, growing up, learning music, learning to play the harp, which is a harp a regular instrument used in Venezuela?
2: Es un instrumento común en Venezuela.
3: Es un instrumento, digamos que sí, pero difícil de obtener.
1: Yes, it's a common instrument, but it's difficult to get one in your hands.
0: Yeah, I could see that being an issue. Well, anyway. LarryandJoe.com for more information. I'm out of the way. It's Larry and Joe on the Blue Plate Special.
3: Gracias. Bueno, y ahora le vamos a hacer un tema que es muy importante para todos ustedes aquí en Knoxville.
1: Well, now we're going to do a song which is very important for all of you in Knoxville.
3: ¿Y saben por qué?
1: You know why?
3: Porque es nuestro tema promocional de nuestro disco.
1: Because it is the title track off of our debut album.
3: Se lo vamos a cantar a todos ustedes con mucho cariño. Nuevo South Train.
1: We're going to sing it for you with a lot of love. This is called the Nuevo South Train. And if you're wondering what the Nuevo South looks like, y'all, it's something like this. Out there in Radio Land, Larry and I just swooped into center stage and gave each other a side hug. That's the Nuevo South. So kind of doesn't translate too well to radio, but if you're listening to us...

It's chugging on around the bay. So saddle up your fear and send your friends souvenir and let your worries disappear despite a lack of engineering.

0: 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Thank you, Knoxville.
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0: Thank you.
1: This is a song that was on an album that I released in 2017. The album was called, is called, As Long As We Get There. And it's kind of a look back at that time of 40 years in this business.

0: last forever. I just knew that my life would last forever.
1: Thank you. Thank you very much. I mentioned Rodney Crowell earlier, fine Texas singer-songwriter, one of my favorite songwriters. I first heard this next song on a Jerry Jeff Walker album that was released in 1972. And back when I was younger, I thought, that's really kind of a cool song, but I didn't think any more of it. And when I was recording this most recent album, I listened back to that album again for some inspiration, and I realized that this song has a whole new meaning when you get to be an old man. So I guess when I'm an old man, I'll find it out. Well, I don't drink as much as I ought to. Lately, it just ain't been my style. And the hard times don't cut like they used to. They pass quicker, like when I was a child.

0: I've found, you know, keeps my feet on the ground. You know, keeps my feet on the ground.
1: Thank you.
0: So this is a song called Heaven.

0: 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Bless you.
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Well, here's my final serenade. Here's a gun and here's a blade. Here's a picture that I saved for too long.

East Tennessee's own WDVX. That was Casey Musgraves with Loneliest Girl, Mumford & Sons. Getting some help from Chris Stapleton on a tune called Here. Rodney Crowe with Voila, An American Dream. Bonnie Montgomery and Melissa Carper starting that set and kicking off the 1 o'clock hour for us today with Rather Have Love. 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Looks like a nice evening for outdoor music. Should be about 75 degrees as we start the show this evening. Getting you back into the music with Rudy's Bluegrass Review. And Daydreams About Night Things on East Tennessee's own WDVX.

East Tennessee's own WDVX. That was Oteil Burbridge and Lamar Williams Jr. with Hush, Los Lobos. In front of that, with Rita, Steve Earle with the Hillbilly Highway. It was Rudy's Bluegrass Review, starting that set with Daydreams About Night Things. WDVX proudly supports the nonprofit IAMS Nature Center in South Knoxville as they present the 20th annual Bob Dylan Birthday Bash, Sunday, May 24th at IAMS Nature Center from 4 till 9 p.m. Featuring live music from 10 acts, including Milkman and the Big Band, Evan Carawan and Friends, Stranger Company, and more. 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And proceeds from the Bob Dylan Birthday Bash benefit IAMS Nature Center. 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IJAMS.org. And WDVX is proud to be the media sponsor for Bob's Birthday Bash. Here's one from the WDVX Music Vault. This is Dom Flemons. I Can't Do It Anymore on East Tennessee's own WDVX.

That's Blue Highway on East Tennessee's own WDVX. Is now the time? Darren Nicholson in front of that with Get Me Down the Line. Tennessee and Give Me Love and Dom Flemons from the WDVX Music Vault. We heard I Can't Do It Anymore. I can't. WDVX thanks the historic nonprofit Bijou Theater in downtown Knoxville for their support as they celebrate the Bijou Jubilee Saturday, June 6th from 4 till 11. It's a festival-style celebration of the music and culture of East Tennessee on an outdoor stage on Gay Street and on the Bijou Theater stage, featuring Margot Price, the Deslons, Russell Walker, and others. Tickets to the 2026 Bijou Jubilee Annual Fundraiser Festival, including square dancing, a silent auction, and more, at knoxbijou.org. WDVX is proud to be a media sponsor for the Bijou Jubilee. 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

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Well, I got some wings to fly, and I got some knees to crawl.

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1: Then I keep running through the woods in the moonlight.

work was done. 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

That's Trey Hensley on East Tennessee Zone WDVX. We heard Tucson. Amazing Grow the Maces in front of that with Randolph's General Store. The Papini Sisters with Mr. Sandman and Eric Bibb. Getting the 2 o'clock hour started for us today with Didn't I Keep Running? 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WDVX is a media sponsor and will have the historic WDVX camper on site. 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For more information. 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Whether it's an injury, facing a legal dispute, or needing guidance through a difficult time, more information can be found at garzalaw.com. 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A nearly century-old church provides the setting. 3726 Sevier Heights Road in South Knoxville at the entrance of the Baker Creek Preserve and Bike Trails, offering nearly 40 beers, including local crafts on tap, craft cocktails, and mocktails. 71SouthKnox.com for more information. Red Hickey in here with you this afternoon. Heidi, here's a new one from Dawn Williams. And I'm the one on East Tennessee's own WDVX.

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Look what you've done. 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And broken hearts, well, that's the break.

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I started writing songs.

0: All right, we're going to do another one. This one's one of mine, and it's a song from our latest release. It's about Cupid and what a psychopath he is. This is called Bang, Bang, Bang.
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Boy, we heard from John Prine at the Bear Creek Blues, Don Williams. Starting that set with a new one called I'm the One. Right now it's time for the WDVX public service announcements. The Smoky Mountain Blues Society preserves and promotes blues music along with fostering unity among all people. 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More information can be found at smokymountainblues.org/events. 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
1: 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That was one straight out of the WDVX music vault. It was Elin Jewell and Bang, Bang, Bang. Scott Miller in the Commonwealth with Daddy Raised a

That's Caleb Cottle. On East Tennessee's own WDVX, we heard Slow Growth. Bob Dylan and the band with Don't You Tell Henry. Milk Carton Kids in there with Lost Cause Lover Fool. Dale and Bradley with Mary's Rock and Yonder Mountain String Band starting that little shebang with Nothing New. 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

That's the Tedeschi Trucks Band on East Tennessee's own WDVX. That was Crazy Crying. Devin Allman and Christone Kingfish Ingram in front of that with Runners in the Night. Daryl Scott and Day After Day. It was the Montvales. Starting the 3 o'clock hour off for us today with World of Trouble. 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WDVX is live at Barley's tomorrow and Friday with Rigby Summer tomorrow, and the Big Plate brings Chicken Wire Empire. Here is Chicken Wire Empire with us Friday on the Big Plate, and say goodbye on East Tennessee's own WDVX.

East Tennessee's own WDVX, E.S. Pearl, also known as Ed Snodderly, with Tim O'Brien and Coming Down This Road. Malcolm Holcomb in front of that with Good Old Days, Steep Canyon Rangers, with a new one called Rumble Strips. And it was Chicken Wire Empire starting that set. They'll be joining us Friday on the Big Plate. We heard Say Goodbye. Well, tonight's the night, the next Summer Nights concert with the last of the full-grown men, Webb Welder and the Beatniks. Starts at 6 o'clock tonight on the big stage outdoors at Yeehaw Brewing. Opening the show will be East Tennessee's own Newmarket Trainwrecks. Webb Welder brings his three-piece band back to Knoxville for this family-friendly show open to all. WDVX will be on site with the new orange WDVX camo caps for sale. And thanks to ORNL Federal Credit Union, Garza Law, and Yeehaw Brewing for making WDVX Summer Nights possible. I got your Webb Welder right here. Oh, poor Webb. He's got the V8 Ford Blues on East Tennessee's own WDVX.

today. I'm trying to paint you a picture, but there's been quite a mixture of honesty and fiction to tell it straight.

0: Thank you all very much. We'll see you next time. Thank you.
1: 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That's from a big plate earlier this year. You can also check out performance from that show on our YouTube channel. Charlie Crockett in front of that with Cover My Trail Tonight, Rodney Crowell with Fate's Right Hand. 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Our world lost a valuable light when Steve suddenly passed away in early February. We'll come together Saturday, May 23rd on Market Square from 3 to 7 for live music and hula hoops. At 6 p.m., it's open mic inside Scruffy City Hall for stories about Steve, then live music from Emmy Sunshine, Drew Fisher, and others. A donation at the door is requested, and a portion of the proceeds will benefit East Tennessee's own WDVX, which held a special place in Steve's life. More information about the celebration of life for Steve Hula Hoop Guy Davis, May 23rd, is at WDVX.com. Red Hickey in here with you this afternoon. It's time for me to head to the house. I've got time to squeeze in one last set of music here today, and I'm going to leave you with some Shane Weissman. He'll be with us on May 28th for a Blue Plate special. This is Right Where You Want Me on East Tennessee's own WDVX. Y'all have a good one.

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East Tennessee's own WDVX. There's a new one from Casey Musgraves. Abilene's the name of the song. Margot Price, Rita Ballou. Margot's going to be headlining the Bijou Jubilee in June. Mick Harrison in the High Score. That's East Tennessee's own Mick Harrison in the High Score with Straight Back and Turn It On, Turn It Up, and Turn Me Loose. From Mr. Dwight Yoakam, starting out the 4 o'clock hour today here on East Tennessee Zone WDVX. Howdy, everybody. Andy Perkel in here with you this evening. Proud to be so. We got some good stuff stacked up here in the studio coming up. It's also going to be time for summer nights here in just a little bit. But it looks like we're going to hear some... hear from John Doe, Buddy and Julie Miller, Patty Griffin, The Lovin' Spoonful. Lots of good stuff going on this 4 o'clock hour. The feature at 5 is going to be three-word song titles. WDVX thanks ORNL Federal Credit Union for their support as they present the 2026 summer sessions. Next up is Saturday, June 6th, with East Tennessee's own Amethyst Kia and band, with Knoxville's Cheap Souvenirs opening the show on the big outdoor stage at Yeehaw Brewing, Knoxville. Gates open at 5, show at 6. TheSummerSessions.com for more information. 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Okay, guys, going back to the music now. Here's Trey Hensley with the Nitty Gritty Dirt Band up on Cripple Creek's the name of the song, East Tennessee's own WDVX.

East Tennessee Zone WDVX. That's Sigmaron 615. Name of the song's The Truth. Eric Clapton, Knocking on Heaven's Door. John Doe and the Sadies with Husbands and Wives. Trey Hensley, along with the Nitty Gritty Dirt Band. Up on Cripple Creek, name of the song. WDVX proudly supports the nonprofit IAMS Nature Center in South Knoxville as they present the 20th annual Bob Dylan's Birthday Bash, happening May 24th at IAMS Nature Center from 4 to 9 p.m., featuring live music from 10 acts, including Milkman and the Big Band, Evan Carowan and Friends, Stranger Company, and more. 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Short and sweet, here's Jim Lauderdale with the Poe Ramblin' Boys. 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
2: East Tennessee Zone, WDVX. Tom Utes there, Knocking Around Knoxville's the name of the song. It's pretty new, and I've been enjoying it. Jesse Appleman in that set of music with Liminal Criminal, Buddy and Julie Miller, along with Patty Griffin, Chalk, and new music from Jim Lauderdale and East Tennessee's own Poe Ramblin' Boys. Rainbow Choo Choo Train was the name of the song. 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You still have time to get down there because the gates open at 6 for this all-ages show, which is open to the public. 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Weather report today, 76, high, low tonight, 53. Going to lose about 10 degrees tomorrow. 68 degrees for the high, 44 for the low. Sun looks to be out for several days, forecasting a little rain next Wednesday. Not bad, folks, not bad. Let's play a song. Let's get through this 4 o'clock hour and on to the feature at 5 here in a few minutes. 3-word song titles supported by Architectural Antics. Thank you. I want to thank you guys for getting here however you are here today. If you're listening online, thank you so much. If you've tuned in with a radio set, I see you. Sevier County, we're out there now. If you're just finding us, thanks for tuning in. WDVX is a Roots music station. We've been broadcasting from Clinton for the last 29 years. And if you're just now hearing us, awesome. Let's get back to the music now. Here's Rachel Brooke. The Real Pretender's the name of the song. East Tennessee's own WDVX.

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Time for that feature at 5. We got three-word song titles today. Going to hear from Alabama Shakes, Emmylou Harris, Tinsley Ellis, The Grateful Dead, Lucas Nelson, and The Promise of the Real, to name a few. 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Hayes Carl, Take Me Away, feature at 5, East Tennessee's own WDVX.

East Tennessee's own WDVX. That was Renee Fleming with Bella Fleck in the Pines, featuring Dolly Parton. Down to Houston from Dwayne Betts, East Nash Grass, Hill Country Highway, Hayes Carl. Take Me Away. It's the feature at 5, folks. My name's Andy Perkle. 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And, of course, as always, the big plate at Friday at noon down there at Barley's, barleysknoxville.com, for food and beer menus and event calendar information. Coming up tomorrow on the Blue Plate, that is 5:14, it's Rigby Summer. On the 15th, Friday, we've got Chicken Wire Empire for the big plate. Coming up next week, Mark Mojo Johnson and Randall Griggs on Thursday, and Dave Egger returns to the big plate on Friday the 22nd. 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That happens Saturday, May 16th, 10 till 3 at Knoxville's World's Fair Park, featuring the parade of books and plenty of authors, illustrators, musicians, storytellers, scientists, and hands-on activities from community organizations all through the day. 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Just like that, we've talked all we need to. Let's get back to it. Here's new from Brennan Lee. This is called The Traveling Kind. Feature at 5, East Tennessee's own WDVX.

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East Tennessee's own WDVX, Sonny Sweeney, My Own Lane's the name of the song. Crosby, Stills, Nash & Young, before that with Teacher Children, Alabama Shakes, Don't Want to Fight, and Brennan Lee getting the last set started here on the feature at 5 today with The Traveling Kind. 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About halfway through this feature at 5, let's have some Black Keys. This song's called It's a Dream. East Tennessee's own WDVX.

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0: track along some railroad track.
1: East Tennessee's own WDVX. Dirk Powell there. Down the Line's the name of the song. Tinsley Ellis, Fountain of Love in My Dreams from Emmylou Harris and the Black Keys, getting us started on that last set of music with It's a Dream. All right, folks, WDVX would like to thank the Shed Smokehouse and Juke Joint at Smoky Mountain Harley-Davidson in Maryville for their support as they announce their outdoor season of concerts at the Shed. 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Coming up this weekend, oh man, sold out all weekend long. 14th, 15th, and 16th, Blackberry Smoke. But that's all right. Next weekend, Jackals in town. Also upcoming this summer, The Record Company, Drake White, Wilder Blue, among others. 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Okay, folks, we're done with this feature at 5, but for one set of music, let's just start it with one from Thomas Sorba. This is The Big Time. 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

My father had a Randall knife. My mother gave it to him. When he went off to World War II to save us all from ruin. Now, if you've ever held a Randall knife, you know my father well. If a better blade was ever made, it was probably forged in hell. My father was a good man. He was a lawyer by his trade. Only once did I ever see him misuse the blade. Well, it almost cut his thumb off when he took it for a tool. The knife was made for darker things. You could not bend the rules. Well, he let me take it camping once on a Boy Scout jamboree. I broke a half an inch off trying to stick it in a tree. Well, I hid it from him for a while, but the knife and he were one. And he put it in his bottom drawer without a hard word. There it slept, and there it stayed for 20-some-odd years. Sort of like Excalibur, except waiting for a tear.

My father died when I was 40, and I couldn't find a way to cry. Not because I didn't love him, not because he didn't try. Well, I'd cried for every lesser thing, for whiskey, pain, and beauty. But he deserved a better tear, and I was not quite ready. So we took his ashes out to sea, poured them off the stern, and then through the roses in the wake of everything we'd learned. And when we got back to the house, they asked me what I wanted. Not the law books, not the watch. I need the thing he's haunted in.

East Tennessee's own WDVX. There's Benjamin Todd, Martyr of a Man. That's off his most recent Vengeance and Grace. The Deslons with Hey Lordy Mama. They'll be on stage at the Bijou Jubilee coming up in June. Flatland Cavalry, Never Coming Back. Guy Clark starting out the 6 o'clock hour for us with one I'd like to send out to my dear old daddy, the Randall Knife. Sure do miss you, Papa. Hey, WDVX is a media sponsor of Jammin' at Hippie Jack's Outreach Music and Arts Festival in Crawford, Tennessee, on the Cumberland Plateau, just north of Monterey, happening May 21st through the 25th. That's next week, folks, featuring Paul Thorne, the Garrett Boys, Cruz Contreras, and the Black Lilies, plus kids' activities and all kinds of family fun. WDVX. 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

East Tennessee Zone WDVX. There's one from East Tennessee Zone, Handsome and the Humbles. Arlene's the name of the song, The Birds, You Ain't Going Nowhere. Jimmy Dale Gilmore, great cover of Saginaw, Michigan. The Broody Brothers starting that last set off with Dark and Stormy. All right, everybody, Andy Perkle here with you. I'm about done for the day because it's almost time for summer nights to kick off down there at the Yeehaw on Broadway. Golly, folks, I'll get it together in a second. Sitting here trying to think about what I wanted to say. And the next thing that pops into my mind is thank you for tuning in today to East Tennessee Zone WDVX. 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

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WDVX is live at Barley's this Thursday and Friday, featuring Rigby Summer tomorrow down there for the Blue Plate. Big Plate on Friday, going to be Chicken Wire Empire. All right, gang, back to the music now. Here's Shane Wiseman, going to be with us on the Blue Plate 528. Hear him now, East Tennessee's own WDVX.

0: Howdy, neighbor, howdy. 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
1: You're very kind. I appreciate that when the cameras are here. I'll give you a dollar. For this last one, I couldn't really decide what to do. And then I decided to do a song for the woman that I followed in Knoxville 20 years ago. I recently went by her house. I was going to throw a rock through the window. And then I decided that wasn't cool. You know, it was 20 years, and I married up, moved on, and so I just backed over the mailbox and went on my way. Here we go. Will I dial your number? Maybe third time's the charm. And you make a pillow in the crook of his arms. When you put on your story, I will sigh with relief.

0: You ought to hear it in tune. Thanks so much for having me, Rhythm.
1: Scott Miller on the Blue Plate Special.

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And you can win it all and still lose everything.

East Tennessee's own WDVX. There's Charlie Crockett with Fastest Gun Alive. Big Money from John Batiste. Julie Miller in there with The Devil Is My Angel. Scott Miller right out of the WDVX music vault. It was Lie, I Believe. And then Right Where You Want Me from Shane Wiseman. Going to be with us a little bit later on in the month on the Blue Plate Special. 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The next 2026 Summer Nights concert, now scheduled for Wednesday night, May 13th, coming up here in just a few minutes, featuring Webb Wilder and the Beatniks and the Newmarket Trainwrecks. Opening the show, gates are at 6 for this all-ages show opening to the public. 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WDVX would also like to thank Riot Printing in Knoxville for their support. 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Weather report looks fantastic for the next 7 days or so. They're calling for no rain till long about Wednesday next. Andy Perkle here with you, and I've had a good time hanging out today. About used my time up. Hey, like I said, Summer Nights is going to start up here in just a few minutes. I'm sure Webb and the gang and the rest of the WDVX crew are chomping at the bit. So I'm going to play you a little bit of music and ease on down the road now. Here's Taj Mahal and the Phantom Blues Band. Name of the song, Time. 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
1: All right, welcome Yeehaw, welcome Knoxville. How goes? How we doing on a beautiful Wednesday night in East Tennessee? I'm Benny Smith with WDVX. Thank you so much, Abby, back at the studio for throwing it to us. It is another great Summer Night show, postponed a week. Thank you guys for rolling with the punches. It rained last week and Webb got sick, so it was kind of a double whammy, and I'm so glad we were able to make it work this week, and I'm so glad you guys are out. Great crowd tonight. Thank you all for coming out. As I said, I'm Benny Smith from WDVX. I do the Clinch River Breakdown Sunday afternoons. I feel your Sunday afternoon with great bluegrass music. I'd be proud if you'd give us a listen. We are proud to be your community and public radio station in East Tennessee, WDVX. And obviously, we depend on donations from you to keep us on the air. 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You know, wear sunglasses if you need them. And we've got WDVX sunglasses right over there. If you want to make a donation, Nelson will hook you up with some WDVX sunglasses as well. I just knocked some water over too. We also have a QR code up here that you can look at and see. Also, sorry about the folks in radio world, you can't, but you can go to WDVX.com and make your pledge of support as well. Also, we have our roster of all of our shows coming up for Summer Nights and Summer Sessions right over here on our table. If you want to come up and take a picture with your phone, you've captured it, you'll know when to be here and what night. We'll be back here Saturday, June the 6th for Summer Sessions with Amethyst Kia, East Tennessee's own Amethyst Kia and her band, and Knoxville's own Cheap Souvenirs as well. Thank you to our host, Yeehaw Brewing Company, Big Al and the sound guys for doing a great job. Yeehaw is such a great host. We love being here in the Grove on the big stage. Be sure to tip them well. They're working hard for you tonight. Thank you as well to ORNL Federal Credit Union. They are a big sponsor. They help to make it possible. And thank you as well, of course, to Garza Law here in Knoxville. They are Knoxville Law for Knoxville people. They're not headquartered in Birmingham. They're not headquartered in Columbia, South Carolina. They're right here in Knoxville. So thank you to Garza Law for all they do for the community and for Summer Nights as well. As I said, the bands have merchandise as well. We got some free candy down here. I'll be talking about a lot of other things coming up in between the bands, and I'll have Nelson up here to tell you how you can support WDVX as well. One of the things we love to do at Summer Nights is get our local bands on stage. And this is a band we've been excited to work with for a while. I know you're going to like them. We're going to come back and talk to them here in just a little bit and see what how they kind of came to be. But in the meantime, if you will, kicking off our May Summer Night show here at Yeehaw, would you welcome the Newmarket Trainwrecks?

0: Yeah, I can hear everything. Thanks, y'all.
1: Yeah, nice.

0: Thank you. Thanks so much.
1: You good?
2: I don't see him.

0: just keep going, man.
1: Yeah, just keep going.
2: You good, sir? I'm ready.

0: How about it? The Newmarket Train Wrecks, live on WDVX, summer nights.
1: Thank you.
0: Beautiful night in East Tennessee here at Yeehaw. Harold, do you want to step up to the mic? I'm going to talk to you a little bit.
1: All
0: Harold
1: right,
0: Hefner, the leader of the band, you want to take this time to introduce, well, or at least the guy I'm talking to. you want to take this moment to introduce the rest of the boys to the rest of the world?
1: All right, over here we got our newest member, Thomas McNair, on the lead guitar. Yeah! Tom Thumb, we call him.
0: I know his mom and dad.
1: On the drums, we got Derek, the drummer. That's all we know. I don't know. That's all.
0: Derek.
1: He answered the Craigslist ad, and that's all it said. I don't know. Derek, the drummer.
0: Good for you. Keeps him off the streets.
1: We got Seth Hopper, the panty dropper.
0: Seth Hopper on violin. Yeah, and fiddle. It's fiddle tonight, though.
1: Waylon Willie Tugwell here on the bass.
0: Mm-hmm. Yeah, buddy. Fine monitor man at that.
1: And then that's Tommy Two Fingers on the pedal steel over
0: Good job, Tommy. And that is your Newmarket Train Wreck. So right around the beginning of the century, not early 1900s, it was a really bad train wreck in Jefferson County, right near here. Is that where your inspiration came from for the name of your band?
1: Yeah, well, you know, you just want to name your band after something awful so that if you forget a couple lyrics or something, or, you know, you start the wrong song.
0: Absolutely.
2: Expectations are low.
1: At least nobody died, you know?
0: You're no train wreck. That's what you're saying. So
1: we'll
0: no
1: see.
0: Doubt about
1: We're
0: it.
1: Not done yet.
0: Well, you obviously have a lot of great influence of music from around here. Like we like to say at WDVX, country music was born in Bristol, grew up in Knoxville, and sold out in Nashville. But you boys have a lot of that influence from music from around this area. You're pretty proud of that?
1: Yeah, for sure. Yeah, we're into all kinds of music, and this is, like, for most of us, the first time we try to do country music. But
0: real country music.
1: Yeah, we love it, you know.
0: And you're doing it well. Do you have any recorded material out there yet, or are you looking at doing that?
1: Yeah, we're working on it. It's recorded. It's in the process. It'll be, check our Instagram. It'll be out there soon.
0: Check their gram. Go
1: like
0: their gram.
1: Exactly.
0: Follow them. And as we say in the radio business, stay tuned. You guys are also going to be playing. Well, I know you've done the Thursday night. I think Honky Tonk Night at Barley's as well, right? Which is, that is such a blast, and it's so cool to see people dancing here tonight too, right?
1: Yeah, no, we've done it a lot, and if anybody's enjoying this, come out tomorrow. I think it's Russell Walker, our homie, doing it tomorrow, and yeah, we do it a lot.
0: Russell does a great job with that as well, and then you guys will be at the Bijou Jubilee, which is the same night we had the Amethyst Kia here at Yeehaw, but that's kind of what Knoxville's turned into. That's going to be a lot of fun. What can folks expect from you guys that night? Because I know there's going to be a lot of dancing there.
1: Yeah, no, it's going to be wild. We're super stoked to be on this bill with Margo Price, who's amazing.
0: Yeah.
1: And
0: yeah.
1: The Deslons. And then, yeah, Russell's playing and Serena. So you got a good, you know, a nice dose of Knoxville local country stuff. And then you got some heavy hitters from, you know, close to here, but
0: no doubt.
1: Yeah.
0: And it's always great to support the Bijou Theater.
1: I mean,
0: it keeps one of you employed, so yeah, no doubt about it. All right, how can folks find out more about you guys? Go like you, go follow you. How do they do that for the Newmarket Train Wrecks?
1: Yeah, we're on Instagram, Newmarket Train Wrecks. It should be pretty easy to find.
0: That's how I found them.
1: All right.
0: No doubt about it.
1: It works.
0: If you will, welcome again the Newmarket Train Wrecks.
3: All right, y'all, here's another original. This one's called Trouble.

0: Yeah. All right. Here's an old Marty Robbins song.
1: One of them Martys.
2: You good in tune, buddy?
1: Yeah.
2: Everybody's in tune? We're good?
1: Yeah.
2: Cool.

0: All right, thanks so much. This song's by the Wilburn Brothers.
1: No.
0: Oh, no, sorry, wrong brothers. This song's by the Leuven Brothers.
1: There you go.

0: Thank you so much. And it's great to be here. Thanks to Yeehaw. Thanks to WDVX. Thanks to Webb Wilder. If they sound anything like their sound check, then it's going to be...
1: You're in for it.
0: Yeah.

0: Thank you.
1: Thanks a lot.
0: That one's by the Wilburn Brothers.

Thank you so much. Benny, we still good? We got two more? Yeah? Okay, all right. Yeah.

Thank you so much.

0: Yeah. All right, thank you all so much. Webb Wilder will be out in a few minutes. We're Newmarket Trainwrecks. We'll be at Barley's on the 31st. It's a Sunday for the Honky Tonk Market. Yeah, and we'll be at the Bijou on June 6th with Margot Price.
1: What?
0: All right, thank you so much. You guys have been great. Stick around. Incredible Webb Wilder is up next.

0: Thank you so much. We're Newmarket Trainwrecks. We have t-shirts for sale over here. Thank you.
1: Maybe next Thursday.
2: It's radio. I don't know.
0: All
2: right.
0: Okay. All right. Well.
3: Benny says one more.
0: We got Benny says one more. We're doing one more.
2: Well, Benny says one more, and that's radio.
1: That's radio.
0: Can we do Fugitive?

0: right, we're going paycheck to paycheck for y'all.
1: All right. All right.
2: Ready?
1: Yeah. 1, 2, 3, 4.

0: How about a yeehaw? The New Market Train Rats are right here in Knoxville, Tennessee. They're going to be at Barley's. They're going to be the Knoxville Jubilee. Go follow them on the gram, and they'll let you know where they're going to be. Thank you all for doing a great job opening up. It is Summer Nights. I'm Benny Smith. This is WDVX, 89.9 FM in Knoxville, 102.9 in Knoxville, 89.9 in Clinton. And we're at 93.9 in Sevier County all freaking day long now on top of Old Smoky, and we love being that. Want to remind you, we got some merchandise for sale. Our buddies from Riot Printing, Travis is here somewhere, man. They do just such a great job for us. We got these brand new camo WDVX caps. You will not get shot when you're out hunting wearing this. There's a guarantee that comes with that. And that goes through Riot Printing, not through us, so there you go. But, no, man, go by, and we've got those for $35, and the money goes to help keep us on the air. That is a big, important thing. I got some free T-shirts. You want to help me throw some free T-shirts out? So these are like some smalls and some 2Xs. So if you're in a small or a 2X, or there's some women's sizes, and you want a free T-shirt, come up here, and Nelson's just going to throw them out, and you can grab them. You can have them. It's just us giving you guys T-shirts. If it don't fit you, wrap it up and re-gift it. People will love it. But there's you some WDVX T-shirts. Come on. Y'all know y'all ain't afraid. Drink you a couple more beers and run up here. So Nelson's going to throw those out while we are switching over. Hey, Donna, how are you? Good to see you, Buffy. I want to remind you about our sponsors. We have our sponsors up here on the screen, Garza Law, right here in Knoxville. We appreciate them. We appreciate ORNL Federal Credit Union, and we appreciate our joined-at-the-hip friends here at Yeehaw, as we love doing shows here at Yeehaw Brewing. We got, don't throw that cap out. There goes our overhead. All right. So for those of you listening at home, what is happening right now, Nelson Gullett, our development director, is throwing out T-shirts from stage, and the fans are going crazy. It's a daggone near riot. And they're going nuts. We have a few for sale over here. We got some WDVX stickers, and we're registering for tickets to see Sunvolt at the Bijou Theater. You don't have to be here to win, but you do got to enter to win. So if you are interested in going to see Sunvolt at the Bijou Theater, come and sign up, and who knows, put a little piece of gum maybe on your registration, and we'll know which one to pick. But that's right over there at the WDVX table. Merchandise, New Market Train Wrecks. They've got T-shirts right over there. They'll hook you up. And the last, the full-grown men has merchandise as well. So be sure and check them all out. Triple J's are doing our audio and our video. Big Al's doing our audio. 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So glad you all rolled with the punches with the weather with us last week and a big, big turnout tonight. To tell you a little bit more about why it's important that you guys maybe put a little money in the fishbowl or scan that QR code or come buy a cap, here's our development director, Nelson Gullett, to explain why it's important to support WDVX.
1: All right. Thank you, Benny. Thank you, everyone, for coming out here tonight. I appreciate seeing all these faces. As Benny said, we are an independent, nonprofit public radio station. 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That amounts to over $100,000 every year, $100,000 of funding every year that we lost through the federal system last year. So we do rely on donations from our listeners, from our fans, from people right here at shows like this. As Benny said, we've got the QR code that's gonna flash here on the screen every so often. There's a couple codes up at the bar, up at the main entrance. We've got a code over here at the table as well. And we have merch for sale. Our new trucker hats that we just got in last week from Riot Printing. We've got some T-shirts over there. Andy Perkle was on the air before the show. He's standing at the table right now. He can sell you some hats, some T-shirts. We've got some new shirts, some older shirts. There are some $10 T-shirts at the table if you want to take home something cheap from WDBX that you can wear. But again, as Benny said, we are a public station. We are an independent station. And it is important. We can't survive without your help. We have other means of funding. We have city grants and county grants and state grants and things of that nature. I just defended a city grant earlier today, someone hoping to fund the Blue Plate Special. That's our live daily show that we do 6 days a week at downtown Knoxville that will be returning to the Visitor Center on May 27th. Yeah, that's a big round of applause there. The Visitor Center opened their doors today. They had the ribbon cutting. So the Visitor Center on Gay Street, where our studios are, that is back open. And on May 27th, we are going to be there live with Wyatt Ellis and the return of the daily Blue Plate Special. So we hope to see you all out there. And as I talk about public radio, this guy coming to the stage here in just a few minutes, Webb Wilder, he can tell you a lot about the importance of public radio as well. Webb, in addition to doing what he's done for all these decades and years now, he's a public radio DJ. He works with WMOT in Nashville, doing a lot of the same kind of stuff that we do here in Knoxville. So when you support public radio, you're supporting artists like Webb, who have relied on airplay of public radio for years. You're supporting artists like the folks who come to play, the local artists like the Newmarket Trainwrecks, who are just here, the folks that come through to the Blue Plate Special every single day to play for you. And that is what you're supporting when you scan that QR code, when you drop a few dollars in the bucket over here at the table. 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Check. You're fostering the careers of young artists by giving them an outlet and a place to play here at WDVX and other places. So we're going to have Webb up here in just a few minutes. I know a lot of you guys, I've seen a lot of Webb Wilder t-shirts in the audience already. We've sold a couple Webb Wilder t-shirts here tonight as well. Webb has a bunch of stuff over at the table. The Newmarket Trainwrecks, they have some t-shirts over there as well. But please, guys, I implore you, support public radio, support WDVX. 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And just help us keep the music going. That's how we're able to do this. We call this a listener appreciation show. 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And Benny, let's bring you back up here a little bit, too. We've been doing these shows at Yeehaw for a few years now, and we've seen the crowds grow and more people come out to these shows as a monthly event. And this is really a community event. It's come to be a pretty important part of the music scene here in Knoxville.
0: Like we like to say, nobody's going to ask you who you vote for at the door. Nobody's going to ask you what football team you cheer for at the door. This is about live music. This is about community. This is about coming together and enjoying ourselves. I just let a bunch of folks from Lost and Found Records in. We had a great record store day with them. They support us. 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We appreciate the heck out of them. Nelson is correct. Nothing he said was wrong. We depend on you guys. It is listener-supported radio, and we make it or try to make it as easy as we can to donate. Webb himself, he works at WMOT. He knows what listener support is all about as well down there in the mid-state, no doubt about it. And it's very, very important for you guys to step up, like Nelson said, especially after last August when we took a brutal hit, but we're not going to let us keep it down. The glass is still half full, not half empty. So that's how we kind of like to look at things. I want to give a shout out to all the graduates, high school and UT and Pellissippi State and all you all who spent a whole lot of money to get that sheepskin, except if you went to Pelly like my daughter, and I do appreciate that, no doubt about it. But congratulations to all the graduates and especially to the moms and dads who helped make that happen as well. So we got some free candy down here you can check out. If you got a kid, it looks like we've seen some kids who've found our candy. So that's cool, too. Just don't tell the dentist where you found it, and we can hook you up with that. And again, Sunvolt tickets. You want to go see Sunvolt, you can register right down here at our registration box. They're coming to the Bijou this fall, I think, September, maybe? Is that?
2: It's on the sheet.
0: And they got a new record getting ready to come out. So they'll be touring to support that record, Jay Farrar and his band Sunvolt. So come by and register for that. There's some other posters. AJ Lee and Blue Summit coming to the BZU. A great bluegrass show brought to you by WDBX. Paul Thorne, great singer-songwriter, coming to the BZU. That's another one that WDBX is proud to sponsor. We're very excited that Amethyst Kia and her band are going to be here June the 6th. Yeah, with cheap souvenirs opening up for the next summer sessions show brought to you by ORNL Federal Credit Union. That'll be a 6 o'clock show. It is free, and it is here Saturday, June the 6th. And then we've got coming up on June 17th, we've got Red and the Paper Flowers here for the next summer night show. And Ettore Buzzini, who is just an amazing banjo player. He's got family in Lenore City. The older gentleman liked to call him Eddie Ray, but his name is Ettore. And so he's going to be here to open that night as well, and that is going to be an incredible night. So we've got, after tonight, we've got about 8 more shows. The last one is going to be Chuck Mead and his band and the Royal Hounds. So that's going to be a big one as well. We have got, right here where you register for SunVolt, we have got a roster of all of our shows at Yeehaw, and then we've got one at the Museum of Appalachia in September with Verlin Thompson and Sean Camp. So if you want to come down and take a picture of that, put it on your camera, commit it to memory, do whatever. We'd love to see you come out. Every single show is free because of your guys and your support for WDVX. So we sure do appreciate that. All right, guys. Everybody ready for a little of the last of the full-grown men? This next gentleman, I found a couple of set lists in my attic this week. So I brought them here. They're from Webb's shows years ago, and Webb dated them. And I think they're from like the late 80s maybe, maybe early 90s. But that's how far I go back with this guy. Back on college radio when we played a lot of Webb. It came from Nashville and everything after that. And if you know anything about the Strip, when it was still the Strip, he used to play the Library and the U Club. And I know there's a lot of folks here I see are familiar faces that definitely were at some of those shows. And it is always a pleasure. He does a lot of solo shows over here at the Corner Lounge. So if you ever see that.